like 10,000 spoons when all you need is a knife. It's meeting the man of my dreams and then meeting his beautiful wife. And isn't it ironic?

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1: Yo, man.
2: Yo.
1: Open up, man.
2: What do you want, man?
1: My girl just caught me.
2: You made her catch you?
1: I don't know how I let this happen.
2: With who?
1: The girl next door, you know? I don't know what to do.
2: Say it wasn't you.
1: All right.

0: This here track's called Move to the Rhythm. Just feel the beat and learn to start giving. Give it.
1: You all should know the M, the E, the L, the M, the O, can't bump it. You all should know the M, the E, the L, the M, the O, can't bump it.

0: field. There are the best in their field. Including by far, there's a great trail. Tiger Woods on the golf course. Football. And radio.
1: Programa Aldeia Classics. Apresentação, DJ Gianney.